So I picked up an old newspaper to read. And I noticed something very strange indeed.

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And we could have some. And he's up there. What's that? Hawaiian noises. He's

That ain't working. That's the way you do it. You play the guitar on MTV. That ain't working. That's the way.

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1: 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Sorry that the chairs are all warm. I left them here. I

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It was as though, at least through his music, he had finally relinquished the superficiality of the gangster rap image. In spite of his death, in fact, because of the morbid curiosity that enveloped it, the album was propelled to the number one spot. Erik van Vliet, goedemorgen. Info en

And almost passed it. I thought you didn't know where my last name, but that changed. And I traveled around the world, think where you living at now. I heard you moved to Austin, got an apartment and settled down. And every once in a while, I start texting, write a paragraph, but then I delete the message. Think about you like a pastime. I could cry you a river, get you baptized. Or I wasn't ready to act right. Used to always think I'd get you back right. Say that things fall apart. We were gonna move to Brooklyn. You were gonna study art. But love is just a tool to remind us who we are. And

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2: I've been trying to open up your eyes. I said it, but you don't get it. So I went out tonight. I poured 3-4 shots of whiskey. 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

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You're the drug that I'm addicted to, and I want you so bad. Guess I'm stuck.

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Call a snap and snap in command. To the point, correct and exact. This is the Total Snap.

Remember the lake and the moonlight. Remember you shivered and shone. I'll never forget what you looked like on that night. But I know that time is gonna take me